wherever the fun is happening, we'll be there. Find us at the heart of the Foothills' biggest summer celebrations. 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
2: With your local news, I'm Emily Rogers. Alberta will not use oil exports as a weapon against the U.S. Premier Danielle Smith says that could hurt the province and create major problems for Ontario and Quebec.
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We're mashing up the top tunes, TV hit, and blockbuster flicks from this week.

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8: High River Online weather.
9: This evening is looking mainly cloudy with the chance of showers, then clearing overnight with a low of 11. There's sun for Friday getting up to 26, and Saturday is looking sunny with highs of 25. For the full 7-day forecast, visit highriveronline.com. 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
1: Hey, it's Ryan Fox, and it's all about Megan this weekend on American Country Countdown. 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
1: I just put it on me. I'm good. I can carry it. Good morning. I'm Kevin Wallace. This is 99.7 Sun Country and the Tire Craft Morning Show. Just 10 minutes away from 7 o'clock now. 6:50, sitting at 9 degrees. But it's going to warm up to a high of 26 this afternoon. Getting a little windy out there by about noon as well. Hey, good luck to the Hyde River Flyers this year. Their tryout camp wraps up tonight at the Bob Snodgrass. Always a good time there on a Friday or Saturday night. And the HJHL exhibition season kicks off on September 11th, but not so for the Flyers. They do have three games lined up, preseason games, but not till the following weekend. And then they have three games in less than 72 hours. Man, you know who's going to be able to cut it to make the team after that, right? So they first head out to Cochrane to play the Jens on Friday, September 18th. Then they come back for their only home game in the exhibition season, and they take on the Coaldale Copperheads on Saturday, September 19th, 8 o'clock. And then they head to Coaldale for a return game the next day on Sunday at 2 in the afternoon. So that's a bit challenging, but I guess we got to find out who's good enough to make the Flyers this year. All right, have a great season, boys. Good luck.
2: As the honey harvest wraps up, early indications are pointing to a significantly smaller production year. Simon Lalonde, president of the Saskatchewan Beekeepers Development Commission, says most producers are reporting yields well below normal this year.
3: Most beekeepers that we've talked to are looking at, you know, anywhere from a 25 to a 40% below average crop.
2: Lalonde says the challenges are being felt across the prairies, not just in Saskatchewan. Well, a new U.S. tariff on Canadian honey may not have an immediate impact. Lalonde says a large amount of Canadian honey was shipped south before the tariffs took effect.
3: Lots of new crop honey that beekeepers were producing was getting put into barrels and put on to trucks right away.
2: Lalonde says that early movement may provide beekeepers with some breathing room. For Golden West, I'm Glendale Allen Vossler.
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0: Quick enough.
1: Ooh, John Party can't get those boots off quick enough. I hear you, bud. Good morning. It's 7:35. We're sitting at 9 degrees right now, 26 the high this afternoon. That's perfect for a Friday. Hey, we're going to be chatting about Alberta Culture Days coming up in about 10 minutes. Hang tight for that, but time out to play movie night out with Landmark Cinemas. And it's been summer blockbusters this week, as you know, but I had to throw in a curveball for you, so

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Braden King, we got beer. Good morning, I'm Kevin Wallace. It sounds like a weekend thing to do, doesn't it? Especially with a pretty decent weekend ahead of us. Hey, the High River Flyers tryout camp wraps up tonight at the Bob Snodgrass. Always a good time there when the season gets going. They have three games lined up, by the way, in preseason, but it's not until September 18th, 19th, and 20th. They're playing all three games in 3 days. Less than 70.

0: got to be from here to get it sometimes. I totally get that. Oh, we've been having a lot of fun with Teachers Week on Records from Home this week. Wrapped it up with a song from the Highwaymen because Chris Christopherson, he used to teach English at the West Point Military Academy. He's a Rhodes Scholar, super smart guy. So we were playing teachers, well, former teachers on Records from Home. What's it going to be like next week? Well, find out on Monday morning at 6:20 with me.
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0: 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We're going to be celebrating Dolly Parton all week on Records from Home next week. We're also celebrating the movies that she was in on Movie Night Out with Landmark Cinemas next Wednesday through Friday at 7:40.
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0: a.m. till high noon. We're going to be celebrating Dolly Parton all week on Records from Home next week. We're also celebrating the movies she was in on Movie Night Out with Landmark Cinemas next Wednesday through Friday at 7:40.
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